0: Marilyn Manson there with Exit Wound on 92 Rock. 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

0: Nothing More You Don't Know What Love Means on 92 Rock. If you're just joining us on this Friday evening, my name is Kelly, hanging out with you till about 11 o'clock or so this evening. Led Zeppelin on the way on 92 Rock.
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3: Here's the weatherology forecast on 92 Rock. Low zip down to about 57 tonight under clear skies. Winds out of the north, 5 to 10 miles per hour. Mainly clear tomorrow. High temperatures reach up to 81. Chance for storms tomorrow night. Lows level off around 66, partly cloudy. Thunderstorms likely Sunday and Monday. Upper 80s, Sunday, mid 80s by Monday. From the Weatherology Weather Center, I'm staff meteorologist Laura Lockwood.
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0: Candlebox with you on 92 Rock. My name is Kelly. If you're just joining us, hanging out with you till about 11 o'clock or so this evening. As a reminder, at that time, we will have the Regional Rock Hour replay. That goes off live every Friday at 5 o'clock. And if there is like a sporting event of some kind, then Mason will bump up the start time accordingly so he can get the whole show in, which I think is super cool. And then midnight on Friday and midnight on Saturday, of course, we will have Midnight Metal. So that one's really fun. You're going to hear a lot of really heavy music that you don't get to hear during the day, which is really exciting, so make sure you tune in for that as well. 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
1: If you've been feeling unsteady, disoriented, or like your surroundings are moving, you're not imagining it, and you're not alone. For many people, these are signs of a vestibular disorder, and it can make everyday life challenging. The good news is there is help. The

0: Love Song on 92 Rock. I hope your Friday is going well. So here's something fun you can do. Anyway, down in South Florida, there's a restaurant down there. And they said, where was it they said down here? Quote, we typically cater to South Florida's refined Epicureans. Now we have the number one steakhouse in Broward County. So you're thinking, well, what's so special? What's so gross about this thing? So they're going to have selected evenings that you can dine in the nude. Now, listen, I'm not a prude, okay, but also nobody needs to see that, and I don't need to see that. Obviously, this is in Florida. I'm not going. But anyway, they describe it as, quote, dine bold, dine free, be free. So it's from 7 p.m. to midnight. They encourage you to show up with no clothes on. And it is, now here's the kicker, though. Now, the next event is on September 7th, so I guess if you want to go down to Florida, what a way to spend a Monday evening. But anyway, it's $173.23 for women. They charge the men $287.41, and then they charge couples $344.50. They do, of course, have some rules, no touching and so on, but anyway, that's some way you could spend a Monday night. Varsity on the way on 92 Rock.
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0: 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I've got that weatherology forecast on the way, as well as Dorothy and Smash Into Pieces on 92 Rock.
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0: When the storm clouds build in central Iowa, we'll keep you informed with the Severe Weather Advisor on 92 Rock. 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
4: Here's the weatherology forecast on 92 Rock. Lows level off around 57 tonight, under clear skies, northerly winds 5 to 10 miles per hour. High temperatures reach up to 81 tomorrow, mainly sunny skies. Lows around 66 tomorrow night, chance for storms. Temperatures above average, Sunday and Monday, with highs from the mid-80s to the upper 80s. Thunderstorms possible both days. From the Weatherology Weather Center, I'm staff meteorologist Laura Lockwood.
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0: Metallica there with Enter Sandman on 92 Rock. I hope your Friday is going well so far. So how about like a cute story? I like cute stories. Anyway, there was a kitten that was rescued recently from a propane locker in Northport, Florida at a Walgreens down there. First responders actually got the call for the what they call the unusual rescue. And what happened was somehow this cat, he managed to get his head stuck in the one of them little round cutouts that they have in there. I don't know how this little guy got his head through there, but he did. So rescuers said they were able to very safely free this little curious guy, and animal services, you know, came. They scanned for a microchip, and a Walgreens employee stepped up and actually adopted the, I guess it's a little girl, adopted the young lady right on the spot. So hopefully that's the end of her days of adventuring. Bring me the horizon on the way on 92 Rock.
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3: Here's the weatherology forecast on 92 Rock. Lows level off around 57 tonight, under clear skies, northerly winds 5 to 10 miles per hour. High temperatures reach up to 81 tomorrow, mainly sunny skies. Lows around 66 tomorrow night, chance for storms. Temperatures above average, Sunday and Monday, with highs from the mid-80s to the upper 80s. Thunderstorms possible both days. From the Weatherology Weather Center, I'm staff meteorologist Laura Lockwood.
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0: a monster magnet there from Space Lord on 92 Rock. My name is Kelly, hanging out with you for just one more hour on this Friday evening. Again, a reminder, at 11 o'clock, the Regional Rock Hour replay will come on. That is sponsored by Crave Tattoo. Mason does that show live every Friday night from 5 until 6. Phenomenal job that he does with that show. And I believe he has the concert calendar for you as well. At midnight, we will have Midnight Metal. That is sponsored by the Eagles Hideout Lounge. That goes on Friday and Saturday nights, and as we love to jokingly say, it's heavier than Slipknot. So basically, we said, can we play this during the day? And the boss said no. And we said, how about Friday and Saturdays at midnight? And he said, okay. So that's going to be your Midnight Metal for you. I've got 3 Days Grace and the Foo Fighters on the way on 92 Rock.
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0: Hailstorm with Eamon. Well, that's going to do it for me. Kelly is on her way out the door. I hope you've had a fantastic Friday. I will be back with you again Monday evening, 7 o'clock, and we will do this all over again. After the break, I'm going to leave you with Nothing More featuring I Prevail on 92 Rock. Have a great weekend.
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2: Here's the weatherology forecast on 92 Rock. Lows level off around 57 tonight under clear skies, northerly winds 5 to 10 miles per hour. High temperatures reach up to 81 tomorrow, mainly sunny skies. Lows around 66 tomorrow night, chance for storms.

0: Temperatures above average, Sunday and Monday, with highs from the mid-80s to the upper 80s. Thunderstorms possible both days. From the Weatherology Weather Center, I'm staff meteorologist Laura Lockwood.
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Welcome to the Regional Rock Hour, presented by Crave Tattoo on 92 Rock. That tune is one that was played for the first time 1 week ago, right here in the 92 Rock studio. My thanks again to Astro Brat last week coming in. That was just a whole lot of fun, and looking forward to more fun as Stadium Drive is in the studio. Jefferson Fossbender and Alex Trevino will be joining me middle of the show. Now, leading up to that, Stadium Drive, of course, they're here because they're playing the Downtown Country Jam tomorrow. And, well, there have been quite a few local artists that have graced that stage before. We have Corey Waller and the Wicked Things coming up with Anchor. And this is one that was recorded in the 92 Rock studio in January of 2020, right before COVID hit. I had the Tank Anthony Band in here. Hurricane on the Regional Rock Hour, presented by Crave Tattoo, 92 Rock.

0: Grave Tattoos Regional Rock Hour 92 Rock. Jared Benson, a great musician, a pretty cool guy. His tune, Runnin', you know, he's played that. It was last year, I believe, he played the Downtown Country Jam. And you can actually catch his band Friday, September 25th. They're going to be at the Eagles Hideout Lounge. Album release at the Eagles Hideout for Jared Benson. Really looking forward to that one. And if you're looking forward to seeing the opener at the Downtown Country Jam tomorrow, me too. I got Stadium Drive in the studio next on the Regional Rock Hour presented by Crave Tattoo 92 Rock.
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0: I'm very happy to have in the studio with me the one and only Stadium Drive.
9: Morning or afternoon.
0: Yeah.
10: It's morning for me. I'm still drinking coffee.
0: Yeah, you know, that's... You musicians, and you, yeah, in the morning is a tough one.
10: Yep, we're night owls.
9: Yeah, the first text you sent me is, hey, can you come in at 7:30 this morning? And I was like, not a chance.
10: Not a chance.
0: Well, I'm very glad you guys are warmed up. Alex Trevino joining me and Jefferson Fossbender. And you guys have a couple songs for us, don't you?
10: I hope so.
9: Yeah, we're going to play a couple songs. I think we've been with you a few times now, so we always try to keep it fresh with something new. So I think we got a couple in the queue for you.
0: Awesome. You wanna go ahead and just, let's dive into the first one. Let's hear one.
10: All right.
9: Cool. Yeah, this song's called All She's After. It's from our second record that came out just about 6-8 months ago.
0: Very cool.
10: All right.
9: Count it in.
10: One, two, one, two.

0: Stadium Drive. Holy cow, guys. That's an awesome tune. I love it every time I hear it. The recorded version is great. You said that's on your second album, right?
1: Yes. Yes, on the second record, about halfway through there. That was a single, too, wasn't it?
2: Yeah, that was
1: fourth single off the record?
2: Yeah, that was a single. It's kind of crazy to think some of these songs have been out for almost a year now, you know?
1: Yeah, it is crazy. Time flies. But yeah, one has a fun one. High energy for this early. I wasn't awake enough for that.
2: Yeah, right?
0: No, I mean, you guys, one thing I always think is really cool when vinyl goes out, and you guys have put both your albums out on vinyl, haven't you?
1: Very proud of that, yes. Yes, we love both love vinyl. We're both vinyl collectors. And we've had the good fortune of having a really great artist do our album artwork for both records, and it's nice to see that on, you know, an actual vinyl case. It looks great to see it in person.
0: It brings you back to when, like, you sit down, you put the record on, like, what do? You look at the actual sleeve, and you're looking at the liner notes and all that.
1: I'm a big fan of reading through liner notes and finding out who played what on every song and, you know, the lyric sheets, all that kind of stuff. So, yeah, it's nice to be able to do that for ourselves and for our, you know, our fans and friends that want to collect those things. So,
2: yeah, you know, Isaiah did the artwork on the front. Actually, for the second one, our buddy Lincoln Batcher, he did kind of a cool collage. We've got like an insert with all the lyrics and stuff on it, and on the back of the lyric sheet, there's just a cool collage of like us all over the Midwest at shows and things. So yeah, it really was kind of a community project. A lot of folks came together to get that going.
0: Mm-hmm. Oh, that's awesome. I mean, you guys, yeah, you're writing original songs. Do you do any covers? Like, say folks come to see Travis Tritt, and you're opening up for him tomorrow. You got any covers? Or are you doing all originals?
1: We have some covers in the set list for sure, and we make a living, you know, playing gigs, doing, you know, brewery shows and stuff where we're playing for 3-4 hours at a time. So we have a good amount of covers we like to do, and well, you'll definitely hear a couple of those.
2: Yeah, we scratched out a set list. We actually don't we never like do set lists, so this was kind of a fun thing for the show tomorrow. But yeah, I'd venture to say it's about half and half.
1: Yeah, Travis Tritt's team never got back to us on Already Gone, so we're just gonna assume we can't play that.
2: yeah, there's a couple songs that he made famous that we probably will stay away from, but otherwise everything's on the table.
0: Yeah, good call. Yeah.
2: We don't want him turning the lights off on us.
1: Yeah, we don't need to lawyer up after the show, that's for sure. I can't afford a lawyer as it is.
0: Yeah, no, dude, working musicians, man.
1: Yeah,
0: it's a tough world out there.
1: Oh, man, yep.
0: No, that's awesome, though. It's a huge stage right downtown in Fort Dodge. Mm-hmm. And you guys are both Fort Dodge natives, aren't you?
1: Yes.
2: Correct, yep.
0: Yeah.
2: Yeah, and Alex has had, I think Alex has the record for opening up for the most celebrations throughout the 3 or 4 projects he's been in.
1: Yeah, between Country Jam and Celebration, I've done one of them almost every year for the last 6 years, so it's been fun. Yeah, it's good. Always a good experience.
0: The country one, you were playing with Tank Anthony a few years ago.
1: Yeah, I've done it with Tank. I've done it with Jared Benson's band. I've done it with Renegade Soul, Tim Salter's band, and Tank's done it once or twice now, and this will be this group's first chance, so that'll be really fun. Yeah. I did it with Lone Tree a long time. That was back Brett Michaels one. That was that already like... Was that 6 years ago, 7 years ago? That was pre-COVID, wasn't it?
0: Oh, yeah. No, it was a long time ago. Yeah.
1: Yeah, so anyways, yeah, I've been very lucky to get to do quite a few of these, and it's always a good time. The people that put it on, shout out to all those. They know who they are, and thank you for having us again. Mm-hmm. We're looking forward to it.
0: Yeah, dude, I think it's going to be awesome. You know, it's always a great time, but when you get some great opening bands, it always makes the concert.
1: Yeah, you know, I actually got to meet Blake Jack about a month ago. Really nice guy. I don't know if his name's actually Blake Jack or if that's what the group just calls themselves, but I met the singer of that band about a month ago at a gig. Really nice guy. Looking forward to hearing them, too. They have some pretty rocking tunes, yeah.
0: Yeah, the high energy, too, the raucous type stuff.
1: Yeah, cool. I think it'll be a good time.
2: Nice.
0: Yeah. You guys wanna play another tune for us?
1: I suppose we could probably do that.
2: Yeah. Do you want this?
1: Yes, I do. I forgot my capo. Actually, Jeremy Over stole my capo. For those who know who he is, I'm not even going to shout him out because
0: I thought he just uses a whiskey glass.
1: Normally. But he needed a capo because Carson came up and sang a song. And yeah. Anyways. Yeah, let's try this one out, huh?
2: Cool. This one's called Teacher's Pet. This is also from the second record.
1: Okay. I don't know why I put these back on. I don't like them.

0: you know, a much smaller audience today than tomorrow, but
1: that's okay.
0: Just as appreciative. Yeah, another one of those tunes. I love the recorded version. The energy you can feel just coming off it live.
1: That scream is pretty epic there at the end, too. Yeah, that's about as hard as I've ever seen Jeff go.
0: Yeah.
2: I remember when we did that in the studio, and just like, obviously we had to still stay quiet because the tape was rolling, and your face was like...
1: Yeah, no,
2: it's great. This is an audio medium, so no one saw what I just did with my face, but it was a look of surprise.
0: Yeah, it was a very shocked look. Oh, man. No, just great tune. You guys have some beautiful songwriting, you know, but it's not like the wispy willow put me down. It's like I'm uplifting and, you know, great vibe that you guys
1: have.
0: Thank
1: you. Yeah, we like to bring energy to even our most chill of tunes, you know?
2: Yeah, and what's fun about the full band iteration that, you know, we're bringing to Country Jam, it's the rarest form. Like, we only do this, you know, 5 or 6 times a year just because, you know, we got guys in Des Moines. Our drummer's coming in from Detroit. He's actually on his way right now. We're playing a gig at the winery tonight. But, you know, so this is a pretty rare thing. So when we get together, the energy's through the roof, and it's a lot of fun. So
0: yeah, who's behind the kit for you? Is that Cole Smothers?
2: Yeah. Yep. Yeah. So he moved about a year ago. He went out to Detroit, and he's doing his thing out there. But yeah, about 5-6 times a year we get together in, you know, Iowa, Wisconsin. We find some places that'll have us, and we get going. But it's definitely a different iteration, and it's super high energy, so we're excited.
0: Yeah. Now, Vino, you play bass for some other stuff.
1: Yeah.
0: You know, you play guitar with this, Stadium Drive, bass for Lone Tree, Republic.
1: Yep. Correct.
0: And your bass player this time, though, I think, you got a great one, Owen O'Brien. Right?
1: Yeah, he's the man, Double O'Brien, secret agent man there. no, he's great. I think of him as a little brother, you know. I first met him when he was, like 13 or 14. His grandpa started bringing him out to shows because he was getting into bass, and it's been so fun to watch him grow because, I mean, we got him for the Tank Anthony Band. He's been playing with bands, you know, at bars since he was probably 16 or 17 years old. So
0: Remember him coming in. He was still a kid when he came in, with his grandpa Tracy Ernst.
1: Sweetheart of a musician too. That guy was great.
0: That guy was phenomenal. That guy was a huge part of the beginning of the stage you guys are on right now, Broken Strings. Beaver Creek coming in talking about all that. It was like Tracy laid out basically the groundwork for Broken Strings.
1: Yeah, he's
0: with me in the studio. Mm-hmm. And man, seeing Owen on that bass, and then when he started out, he was doing those Primus covers, which...
1: Oh, yeah. Primus and Tool and all that kind of stuff, yeah.
0: Country fans might not know it is incredibly...
1: difficult music to play.
2: Very technical.
1: Yeah, I was watching him post videos of him playing that stuff at, 15 years old, and it's like, oh, this kid's going to be all right.
2: He's going to be all right. Yeah, what's also fun, you know, thinking back to when we were in the Tank Anthony Band, all three of us, it's like, you know, beyond the music too, you know, just watching him kind of become a person, you know, like you know, we're traveling all over the Midwest, and he's like, he's kind of the classic coming of age, you know, as he's, you know, playing music and traveling around. So.
1: I forget where I was just recently. It was a bar somewhere out of town, and someone, we got talking about Owen. He'd played there with, you know, with us in Tank years before, and someone's like, wait, he's 22, he just turned 22? And then I'm like, yeah. It's like, oh, I definitely underserved him.
2: Yeah, yeah.
1: It wasn't here in Fort Dodge, so don't anyone be alarmed, but yeah, it was hilarious. I was like, yep, he's been around a long time.
2: Yeah, it's like, he's with us.
1: Yeah.
2: You just pull him in.
0: Yeah.
1: Oh, man. I remember being in punk rock bands, though, and, you know, they'd be like, are you allowed to be here? And it's like, yep, I'm at the bar, I'm playing tonight, you know. Fun times.
0: Yeah. You know, I mean, yeah, being so young and doing it, and a long career yet ahead mm-hmm. of him, and
1: yeah,
0: I mean, you guys still have a, you guys are still spring chickens. You got a lot left in your tank.
1: Oh, definitely. So. Mm-hmm. Yeah, Owen and I actually have a new little project out of Des Moines with a pretty solid little drummer singer out of there. His name's Tony McGee. So hopefully we'll be in town here this fall, this winter,
0: Very cool.
1: doing some new stuff. Yeah.
0: Mm-hmm. Awesome.
1: Yeah.
0: The more bands around here, the better. I'm
1: agreed.
0: Always talking
1: yeah.
0: about that.
1: Agreed. So. Mm-hmm. Agreed. And we're already so spoiled for choice, but it's, yeah, the more the merrier.
2: Mm-hmm. Yeah. And the venues, too. You know, you got to have venues to support them and give them a platform. So, you know, we're spoiled just in the sense that so many places in town are willing to have music,
0: oh, yeah.
2: Give us a place to make some noise.
1: Yep.
0: Yeah. Well, and that's what, like, the live music calendar is all about that we do here. Mm-hmm. You know, it's support for those businesses that, you know, like, that's free for a business to get on mm-hmm. because I realize, like, you know, it's all kind of a circle that
1: yeah,
0: works.
1: It's a win-win, you know. Yeah. You build up that community, it comes back to pay you in dividends you can't quite imagine, I think. So,
2: yeah.
1: Yeah. Plus, yeah. just the entertainment's great, so.
0: Exactly.
1: yeah.
0: Exactly. We do. We have a phenomenal music scene here, and it's really neat when we get those headliners in town, too, mm-hmm. like stuff that everybody knows.
1: Mm-hmm.
0: And you guys, I'm excited for you. I think a lot of people are going to get to hear your music for the first time, and I think they'll be impressed.
1: Well, thank you. Yeah,
2: yeah, I really appreciate it.
1: We're looking forward to it ourselves.
2: Mm-hmm. Yeah, huge, huge honor to get the opportunity. So,
0: mm-hmm. yeah. So what time do you guys start tomorrow?
2: So the I think it's doors at 5:30. We go on at 6. We have the first hour, so about 6 to 7, warming everyone up mm-hmm. as they come on in. So
0: very cool. Very cool. Well, I'll be there ahead of time. I'm going to hang out beforehand.
1: Oh, we'll be there well ahead of time as well, mm-hmm. hanging out. So, yeah. If you're in the area, come say hi. We're the two dorky-looking guys.
2: Yep.
1: Yeah.
2: Yeah. I think we're going to set up, like, a merch table and stuff, too. Maybe try to get to say hi to some folks from there. And,
0: there you go.
2: Yeah, it's going to be great. I love the venue, you know. I know they were supposed to have it out at the Fields, but, the way the stage is set up and the music kind of bounces off the buildings, and mm-hmm. It creates almost, like, this natural theater type space.
0: They've dialed it in.
1: I think downtown area is great.
0: I think that's worth saying that, like, if you went to the first year and then you were like, man, that sound sucked and mm-hmm. blah, blah, blah. Mm-hmm. Like, they figured it out after the first year, and it's phenomenal.
1: It's a tall order for any sound group to come in and figure that downtown area out, because it is a very bouncy area. Like I said, I've been looking to do, you know, 5 or 6 of these things, and everyone's a little different. Every crew handles it a little differently, but I think it just speaks to the professionalism that, you know, these shows almost always turn out great. So,
2: oh, yeah.
1: You know.
0: Bodie's the man.
1: yeah.
0: Well, fellas, we're a few minutes over our allotted time.
1: Uh-oh.
0: We gotta go.
1: We don't want to get you in trouble.
0: That. Don't worry. Well, there's 3 of us, so if we got to knock out old man Burns.
1: I think we could handle it.
0: I think so.
1: At least we didn't swear.
0: Exactly.
1: Yeah.
0: That's why I'm cutting us off now.
1: Yeah.
2: I saw your finger on the bleep button
1: there. Yeah.
2: Just ready to go.
0: Always on it.
2: Never know.
0: Well, Alex Trevino.
1: Josh.
0: Thank you.
1: Mr. Mason
0: Fossbender.
2: Appreciate you.
0: Hey, I appreciate you guys. Thank you for sharing your music, and we'll see you tomorrow downtown Fort Dodge.
1: Sounds good. Love you, buddy.
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0: I like it.
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7: When the storm clouds build in central Iowa, we'll keep you informed with the Severe Weather Advisor on 92 Rock. 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
8: Here's the weatherology forecast on 92 Rock. Lows level off around 57. Tonight, under clear skies, northerly winds 5 to 10 miles per hour. High temperatures reach up to 81 tomorrow, mainly sunny skies. Lows around 66 tomorrow night, chance for storms. Temperatures above average, Sunday and Monday, with highs from the mid-80s to the upper 80s. Thunderstorms possible both days. From the Weatherology Weather Center, I'm staff meteorologist Laura Lockwood.
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92 Rock, Creep Tattoos Regional Rock Hour. Dead Don't Die was before that one we just heard. More Cheese, Jerk. Those guys are playing a show in Charles City tomorrow night. Really cool what they are doing. It's all for the pets. Punks for Paws. Punks for Paws. It's at the Talk Shop Lounge in St. Charles tomorrow. And yeah. Dead Don't Die will be there. More Cheese will be there. They've got a long list. Danny Russell Wolf will be there. That dude's awesome. Sorry we don't have anything from him, but we do have one from another band that will be there. Soul Cage, their latest, Drool, on the Regional Rock Hour, presented by Creep Tattoo, 92 Rock.

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0: Be Thy Name. It's Machine Head 92 Rock. The show, Midnight Metal, brought to you by Eagles Hideout Lounge. Second floor of the Eagles building right here in downtown Fort Dodge. Might be a little difficult getting there right now, all things considered. Like, it's cool that Travis Tritt's going to be, you know, a block away playing some music here. But, like, it's not for me. I mean, I'll support anything Jim Reed does. I'm all in for it. I'm like, yeah, dude, I will do whatever I possibly can. Anything short of, like, Sydney Sweeney herself inviting me to go see Travis Tritt, I'm probably not going to be seated. Probably not. Spearbox next, 92 Rock.
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50, it's Stone Sour 92 Rock. I ordered a Poppy surprise from Poppy's store. I went and saw Poppy in Minneapolis. Was it 2 weeks ago now? Got a shirt, got a tour shirt, because duh, I had to. Girlfriend didn't get anything, and I was like, look, for like 26 bones, you can get a surprise for a Poppy girl, a surprise for a Poppy boy, or a surprise for a Poppy day. And I'm like, yo, dude, I identify as boy. My girlfriend identifies as girl. Makes total sense. We should get a boy and a girl surprise. She got a pretty sweet t-shirt that I got, like, zero eyes on. I saw it for about 4 seconds. I was like, neato. I got Poppy sweatpants. Wow. It's got our logo on one side. It's got, like, a ball and chain on the other. And zipper pockets, which is a deal breaker for me. Gotta have zipper pockets, man. I got things in my pockets that need to stay there, and I tend to move around a little bit. I have to have zipper pockets. Poppy's on the way next. 92 Rock, Midnight Battle.

0: 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That's going to do it for me. You've been great. I've been Kurt. Time for me to hit the road. 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
1: Here's the weatherology forecast on 92 Rock. Lows level off around 57. Overnight, under partly cloudy skies, winds out of the northwest around 5 miles per hour. High of 81. Saturday, partly cloudy skies. Chance of thunderstorms. Saturday night, lows dip down to about 66. Partly cloudy skies. Temperatures above average. Sunday and Monday, with highs in the mid-80s to the upper 80s. Storms both days. From the Weatherology Weather Center, I'm staff meteorologist Laura Lockwood.
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0: Here's the weatherology forecast on 92 Rock. Lows level off around 57 overnight under partly cloudy skies. Winds out of the northwest around 5 miles per hour. Sunshine mixed with clouds at times again. Saturday, highs level off around 82. Chance for storms Saturday night. Lows dip down to about 66. Partly cloudy skies. That's your updated forecast brought to you by Quickstar, supporting local weather in communities across the state.
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4: Here's the weatherology forecast on 92 Rock. Lows level off around 57. Overnight, under partly cloudy skies, winds out of the northwest around 5 miles per hour. Sunshine mixed with clouds at times again. Saturday, highs level off around 82. Chance for storms. Saturday night, lows dip down to about 66. Partly cloudy skies. That's your updated forecast brought to you by Quickstar, supporting local weather in communities across the state.
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4: Here's the weatherology forecast on 92 Rock. Lows dip down to about 57. Overnight, under partly cloudy skies, northwest winds around 5 miles per hour. A mix of clouds and sun again, Saturday, daytime highs approaching 82. Partly cloudy skies, Saturday night, chance of thunderstorms, lows level off around 66. From the Weatherology Weather Center, I'm meteorologist Jennifer Wojcicki.
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0: the weatherology forecast on 92 Rock. Lows sit down to about 57. Overnight, under partly cloudy skies, northwest winds around 5 miles per hour. A mix of clouds and sun again, Saturday, daytime highs approaching 82. Partly cloudy skies, Saturday night, chance of thunderstorms, lows level off around 66. From the Weatherology Weather Center, I'm meteorologist Jennifer Wojcicki.
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0: Here's the weatherology forecast on 92 Rock. Sunshine mixed with clouds at times today, with daytime highs approaching 82. Southeast winds around 5 miles per hour. Chance of thunderstorms tonight. Lows dip down to about 66. Partly cloudy skies. Slight chance of thunderstorms tomorrow. Daytime highs approaching 89. Sunshine mixed with clouds at times. From the Weatherology Weather Center, I'm meteorologist Jennifer Wojcicki.
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1: Here's the weatherology forecast on 92 Rock. Sunshine mixed with clouds at times today, with daytime highs approaching 82. Southeast winds around 5 miles per hour. Chance of thunderstorms tonight, lows dip down to about 66. Partly cloudy skies. Slight chance of thunderstorms tomorrow. Daytime highs approaching 89. Sunshine mixed with clouds at times. From the Weatherology Weather Center, I'm meteorologist Jennifer Wojcicki.
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5: Here's the weatherology forecast on 92 Rock. Sunshine mixed with clouds at times today, with daytime highs approaching 82. Southeast winds around 5 miles per hour. Chance of thunderstorms tonight, lows dip down to about 66, partly cloudy skies. Slight chance of thunderstorms tomorrow, daytime highs approaching 89, sunshine mixed with clouds at times. From the Weatherology Weather Center, I'm meteorologist Jennifer Wojcicki.
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1: Here's the weatherology forecast on 92 Rock. Sunshine mixed with clouds at times today, with daytime highs approaching 82. Southeast winds around 5 miles per hour. Chance of thunderstorms tonight, lows dip down to about 66, partly cloudy skies. Slight chance of thunderstorms tomorrow, daytime highs approaching 89, sunshine mixed with clouds at times. From the Weatherology Weather Center, I'm meteorologist Jennifer Wojcicki.
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0: Only a few places have high octane gas, and I live on the north side. I have to go all the way across town to get gas.
1: 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Clark Star Convenience has 91.
0: The Clark's in the corner of North 22nd Street?
1: Yep, that's the one. They have high octane gas. I get it there all the time.
0: Nice.
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4: When the storm clouds build in central Iowa, we'll keep you informed with the Severe Weather Advisor on 92 Rock. 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
5: Here's the weatherology forecast on 92 Rock. Sunshine mixed with clouds at times today, with daytime highs approaching 82. Southeast winds around 5 miles per hour. Chance of thunderstorms tonight, lows dip down to about 66, partly cloudy skies. Slight chance of thunderstorms tomorrow, daytime highs approaching 89, sunshine mixed with clouds at times. From the Weatherology Weather Center, I'm meteorologist Jennifer Wojcicki.
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1: Here's the weatherology forecast on 92 Rock. Sunshine mixed with clouds at times today, with daytime highs approaching 82. Southeast winds around 5 miles per hour. Chance of thunderstorms tonight, lows dip down to about 66. Partly cloudy skies. Slight chance of thunderstorms tomorrow. Daytime highs approaching 89. Sunshine mixed with clouds at times. From the Weatherology Weather Center, I'm meteorologist Jennifer Wojcicki.
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3: Here's the weatherology forecast on 92 Rock. Sunshine mixed with clouds at times today, with daytime highs approaching 82. Southeast winds around 5 miles per hour. Chance of thunderstorms tonight, lows dip down to about 66, partly cloudy skies. Slight chance of thunderstorms tomorrow, daytime highs approaching 89, sunshine mixed with clouds at times. From the Weatherology Weather Center, I'm meteorologist Jennifer Wojcicki.
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0: Only a few places have high octane gas, and I live on the north side. I have to go all the way across town to get gas.
1: 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Clark Star Convenience has 91.
0: The Clark's in the corner of North 22nd Street?
1: Yep, that's the one. They have high octane gas. I get it there all the time.
0: Nice.
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6: Here's the weatherology forecast on 92 Rock. Sunshine mixed with clouds at times today, with daytime highs approaching 82. Southeasterly winds 5 to 10 miles per hour. Partly cloudy skies tonight, chance of thunderstorms, lows around 66. Slight chance of thunderstorms tomorrow, daytime highs approaching 89. Sunshine mixed with clouds at times. From the Weatherology Weather Center, I'm meteorologist Jennifer Wojcicki.
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0: want to take the hot rod out this weekend. Just polish her up and it's not supposed to rain.
1: I'm getting the bike out this weekend. We are going to ride out to Dolliver.
0: Only a few places have high octane gas, and I live on the north side. I have to go all the way across town to get gas.
1: No, you don't. Clark Star Convenience has 91.
0: The Clark's in the corner of North 22nd Street?
1: Yep, that's the one. They have high octane gas. I get it there all the time.
0: Nice.
2: 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High octane for all your toys.
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6: When the storm clouds build in central Iowa, we'll keep you informed with the Severe Weather Advisor on 92 Rock. 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
7: Here's the weatherology forecast on 92 Rock. Sunshine mixed with clouds at times today, with daytime highs approaching 82. Southeasterly winds 5 to 10 miles per hour. Partly cloudy skies tonight, chance of thunderstorms, lows around 66. Slight chance of thunderstorms tomorrow, daytime highs approaching 89. Sunshine mixed with clouds at times. From the Weatherology Weather Center, I'm meteorologist Jennifer Wojcicki.
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7: Here's the weatherology forecast on 92 Rock. Sunshine mixed with clouds at times today, with daytime highs approaching 82. Southeasterly winds 5 to 10 miles per hour. Partly cloudy skies tonight, chance of thunderstorms, lows around 66. Slight chance of thunderstorms tomorrow, daytime highs approaching 89. Sunshine mixed with clouds at times. From the Weatherology Weather Center, I'm meteorologist Jennifer Wojcicki.
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1: Here's the weatherology forecast on 92 Rock. Sunshine mixed with clouds at times today, with daytime highs approaching 82. Southeasterly winds 5 to 10 miles per hour. Partly cloudy skies tonight. Chance of thunderstorms, lows around 66. Slight chance of thunderstorms tomorrow. Daytime highs approaching 89. Sunshine mixed with clouds at times. From the Weatherology Weather Center, I'm meteorologist Jennifer Wojcicki.
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4: Here's the weatherology forecast on 92 Rock. Ample sunshine expected this afternoon with daytime highs approaching 82. Southeast winds 5 to 10 miles per hour. Mainly clear skies. Tonight, chance for storms. Lows dip down to about 67. Sunshine mixed with clouds at times. Tomorrow, slight chance of thunderstorms. Daytime highs approaching 89. From the Weatherology Weather Center, I'm meteorologist Jennifer Wojcicki.
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1: 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We are going to ride out to Dolliver.
0: Only a few places have high octane gas, and I live on the north side. I have to go all the way across town to get gas.
1: No, you don't. Clark Star Convenience has 91.
0: The Clark's in the corner of North 22nd Street?
1: Yep, that's the one. They have high octane gas. I get it there all the time.
0: Nice.
2: 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High octane for all your toys.
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7: Here's the weatherology forecast on 92 Rock. Ample sunshine expected this afternoon with daytime highs approaching 82. Southeast winds 5 to 10 miles per hour. Mainly clear skies. Tonight, chance for storms. Lows dip down to about 67. Sunshine mixed with clouds at times. Tomorrow, slight chance of thunderstorms. Daytime highs approaching 89. From the Weatherology Weather Center, I'm meteorologist Jennifer Wojcicki.
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8: Here's the weatherology forecast on 92 Rock. Ample sunshine expected this afternoon, with daytime highs approaching 82. Winds out of the southeast, 5 to 10 miles per hour. Chance of thunderstorms tonight, 67. Partly cloudy skies tomorrow, slight chance for storms, high of 89. Upper 80s Monday, mid 80s Tuesday, with a slight chance for storms. From the Weatherology Weather Center, I'm staff meteorologist Laura Lockwood.
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7: Here's the weatherology forecast on 92 Rock. Lows dip down to about 67 tonight under mainly clear skies with a chance of thunderstorms. Winds out of the southeast, 5 to 10 miles per hour. Partly cloudy skies tomorrow, slight chance of thunderstorms, 89. Partly cloudy tomorrow night, lows of a low around 68. Cloudy skies expected Monday with highs in the upper 80s, slight chance of thunderstorms Tuesday. From the Weatherology Weather Center, I'm staff meteorologist Laura Lockwood.
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6: When the storm clouds build in central Iowa, we'll keep you informed with the Severe Weather Advisor on 92 Rock. 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
7: Here's the weatherology forecast on 92 Rock. Partly cloudy skies tonight with a chance of thunderstorms. Lows around 67. Winds out of the southeast, 5 to 10 miles per hour. Sunshine mixed with clouds at times tomorrow. Slight chance for storms. High temperatures reach up to 89. Tomorrow night, lows around 68. Highs around 87. Monday, under cloudy skies. 86 Tuesday, slight chance for storms. From the Weatherology Weather Center, I'm staff meteorologist Laura Lockwood.
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8: Here's the weatherology forecast on 92 Rock. Partly cloudy skies tonight with a chance of thunderstorms. Lows around 67. Winds out of the southeast, 5 to 10 miles per hour. Sunshine mixed with clouds at times. Tomorrow, slight chance for storms. High temperatures reach up to 89. Tomorrow night, lows around 68. Highs around 87. Monday, under cloudy skies. 86 Tuesday, slight chance for storms. From the Weatherology Weather Center, I'm staff meteorologist Laura Lockwood.
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